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2: Tonight looks mostly clear, with lows dropping to 59. Labor Day brings mainly sunny skies and highs near 77. Clouds move in tomorrow night as lows settle into the low 60s, and Tuesday turns considerably cloudier with highs back in the upper 70s. Rain arrives Wednesday, with about a quarter inch expected, highs in the low 80s, and west winds at 20.
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1: Tonight looks mostly clear, with lows dropping to 59. Labor Day brings mainly sunny skies and highs near 77. Clouds move in tomorrow night as lows settle into the low 60s, and Tuesday turns considerably cloudier with highs back in the upper 70s. Rain arrives Wednesday, with about a quarter inch expected, highs in the low 80s and west winds at 20.
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2: Tonight, clouds drift through as lows settle near 58. Labor Day itself brings mostly clear skies and a high near 77. Clouds return tomorrow night with lows falling into the low 60s. Tuesday stays mostly overcast, highs again reaching the upper 70s. Then Wednesday, rain moves in, with close to a quarter inch expected, highs climbing into the low 80s before lows drop back to the upper 50s and gusty west winds picking up to 20.
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3: Tonight, clouds drift through as lows settle near 58. Labor Day itself brings mostly clear skies and a high near 77. Clouds return tomorrow night with lows falling into the low 60s. Tuesday stays mostly overcast, highs again reaching the upper 70s. Then Wednesday, rain moves in, with close to a quarter inch expected, highs climbing into the low 80s before lows drop back to the upper 50s and gusty west winds picking up to 20.
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1: Tonight, clouds drift through as lows settle near 58. Labor Day itself brings mostly clear skies and a high near 77. Clouds return tomorrow night with lows falling into the low 60s. Tuesday stays mostly overcast, highs again reaching the upper 70s. Then Wednesday, rain moves in, with close to a quarter inch expected, highs climbing into the low 80s before lows drop back to the upper 50s and gusty west winds picking up to 20.
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0: Overnight, expect variable cloudiness with lows in the mid-50s. Skies stay partly cloudy today with highs in the mid-70s. Clouds roll through tonight with lows in the low 60s. Tomorrow brings mostly cloudy skies and highs near 79. Wednesday looks wetter with rain potential near a quarter inch. Highs in the low 80s and gusty west winds around 20. Thursday wraps up mostly clear with highs in the mid-70s.
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0: Overnight, expect variable cloudiness with lows in the mid-50s. Skies stay partly cloudy today with highs in the mid-70s. Clouds roll through tonight with lows in the low 60s. Tomorrow brings mostly cloudy skies and highs near 79. Wednesday looks wetter with rain potential near a quarter inch, highs in the low 80s and gusty west winds around 20. Thursday wraps up mostly clear with highs in the mid-70s.
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In the beginning, a guy named Les Paul picked up a guitar. Then we sort of took it from there. 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

0: Overnight, expect variable cloudiness with lows in the mid-50s. Skies stay partly cloudy today with highs in the mid-70s. Clouds roll through tonight with lows in the low 60s. Tomorrow brings mostly cloudy skies and highs near 79. Wednesday looks wetter with rain potential near a quarter inch. Highs in the low 80s and gusty west winds around 20. Thursday wraps up mostly clear with highs in the mid-70s.
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0: Overnight, expect variable cloudiness with lows in the mid-50s. Skies stay partly cloudy today with highs in the mid-70s. Clouds roll through tonight with lows in the low 60s. Tomorrow brings mostly cloudy skies and highs near 79. Wednesday looks wetter with rain potential near a quarter inch, highs in the low 80s and gusty west winds around 20. Thursday wraps up mostly clear with highs in the mid-70s.
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0: Overnight, expect variable cloudiness with lows in the mid-50s. Skies stay partly cloudy today with highs in the mid-70s. Clouds roll through tonight with lows in the low 60s. Tomorrow brings mostly cloudy skies and highs near 79. Wednesday looks wetter with rain potential near a quarter inch, highs in the low 80s and gusty west winds around 20. Thursday wraps up mostly clear with highs in the mid-70s.
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0: 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Spat Company on WRYU. Good morning, Van McNeil. Monday, September 7th. In for Bill Mitchell. He is back tomorrow. And Mother Nature's not playing around here. We're at the end of summer. And we're already into some autumn vibes. Mid-50s right now as we start this week here at WRYU. And you're already up and going and you got to get home. And here we go, start up another work week and back to school. All right. Well, I know you got to pack things up. You got to wake up the crew here and get going. So, I mean, good luck to you. More great classic rock. Hopefully that will help. Pat Benatar, Beatles, we'll get the let out. Led Zeppelin ahead. WRYU, we rock you this Labor Day morning. Good morning.
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Keep an eye out for the motorcycles. 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

93.9, 101.3 is WRYU. What's going on? Van McNeil in for the vacationing Bill Mitchell. He is back tomorrow. We start our day with a few clouds, mid-50s, some autumn vibes out there at WRYU. Here's Bob Seger. I know it's late.

Billy Squire on WRYU. A quiet go on the road, as you would imagine. It's Labor Day Monday. Be smart, be safe. Your biggest headache is going to be trying to wake up everybody, is my guess. It's WRYU and Pretenders.

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0: I know that's what you want to do. You just want to get home and get going for another week, right? Cars on WRYU. Van McNeil in for the vacationing Bill Mitchell. He is back tomorrow. I would imagine maybe he's sleeping right now, too. I mean, look at your crew. Your crew out like a light. Yeah, partying hard all weekend. They're not messing around with the end of summer stuff. As they sleep there, you're gonna have to wake them up. You know you're gonna. Nobody. They're not gonna be happy with you. Anyway, well, good luck with your efforts today, waking up the crew. And I know you want to get going, so giddy up. Roads are looking good, by the way. And the forecast, beautiful day today. The rest of the week, though, looks a little rainy. We'll check in with Weather Watch 12 in just 60 seconds. And then back into the music and get you going on the road here. Bad Company, Queensryche, AC/DC, and more right around the corner. It's WRYU. We rock you this Labor Day Monday.
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3: Expect variable cloudiness today with highs near 76. Skies stay partly cloudy overnight with lows near 61. Tomorrow brings a mix of clouds and sun, highs in the low 80s, and south winds around 10. Rain moves in tomorrow night with close to a quarter inch expected, lows settling into the upper 60s, and winds southwest at 10.
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That's Van Halen on WRYU. Did we ever figure out why Jamie was crying? Is it because she got stung by a bee? The bees are nasty, aren't they? Yeah, be careful. They're angry, the bees. Be smart. 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

0: 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It's Dire Straits on WRYU. Van McNeil in for the vacationing Bill Mitchell. He is back tomorrow. Have you noticed how angry the bees are? You have to be careful. I had a can of soda. This was yesterday at the ballpark. You open the thing, right? And I took a sip, and immediately the bees were already starting to swarm. They wanted that corn syrup and sugar. So I put the can down, and I just turn my back for 2 seconds, and I go back, and there's 5 bees on the can. The bees are angry. They know the end is near. Be smart, be safe, and where's your EpiPen? Yeah, you don't want to be missing that right now. You know, bees are, that bee knows. They know the end is near. More great classic rock, also near, like 90 seconds. Back with Alan Parsons Project, Joe Walsh, Pink Floyd. Now I'm looking around for bees. Ugh, this WRYU, we rock you.
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The car show yesterday, Wheels on Main. Hundreds of cars on the main drag. I saw a couple of car owners a little angry about people touching their car. No touching. Just look. No touch. 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

0: Romantics on WRYU. Van McNeil in for Bill Mitchell. He is back tomorrow. Now, Friday, 25th anniversary of 9/11. I remember being on the air, being beside myself, watching everything unfold and kind of having to describe it on the air. It was really a surreal moment. The Harley Museum Saturday, we got to hang there with the ride home on Channel 12, but the exhibit inside the 9/11 bike that rode through the streets of New York, a very moving story, and on display at the Harley Museum, 25th anniversary of 9/11 on Friday. My goodness. More great classic rock. We're back in 90 seconds. Who? Night Rangers, Scorpions, and Weather Watch 12. Nice today. I don't know about the rest of the week, though. It's going to get squirrely here. We'll get the forecast update. It's WRYU. We rock you.
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9: Expect variable cloudiness today with highs near 76. Skies stay partly cloudy overnight with lows near 61. Tomorrow brings a mix of clouds and sun, highs in the low 80s, and south winds around 10. Rain moves in tomorrow night, with close to a quarter inch expected, lows settling into the upper 60s, and winds southwest at 10.
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Wait a minute. You haven't left yet? You haven't headed back home? You are living on the edge. It's Aerosmith, 93.9 Cedarburg, 101.3 West Bend. It's WRYU. Seriously, the crew is not awake? You should be on the road right now. Oh, my goodness. 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

Again, the Led Zeppelin, 93.9 Cedarbrook, 101.3 West Bend. It's WRYU. You may think about pedal to the metal. You want to get the lead out on the car, right? No, no, no. Watch out for the sheriffs, for the police. You don't need a speeding ticket going in the autumn here. Be careful out there. It's WRYU. We rock you. And Eric Clapton.

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One of the burning questions of the summer. Who punched Bryan Adams in the face? Did we ever figure that out? It's 93.9 Cedarburg, 101.3 West Bend. It's WRYU. That was last month, Bryan Adams. Pfizer 4. I think it was Neil Girardo, punching Bryan Adams in the face. Mr. Adams, come on back to Wisconsin soon, huh? It's WRYU. We rock you with kicks.

0: Wait a minute. How old is Mick now? 83 years old? Goodness, the Stones. Of the rolling varieties, 93.9 Cedarburg, 101.3 West Bend. It's WRYU. Van McNeil in for Bill Mitchell. He is back tomorrow. Man, I only wish to look that good, hope to look that good, at 83 years old for Mick Jagger. They are talking about, like the Beatles, Beatles are getting a movie in 2028. Each Beatle is getting a couple of hours. They're talking about the same kind of treatment for the Stones. But who would play who? Who would play Mick Jagger? I don't even know where to begin there. Like a Nick Cage? Nick Cage can... Isn't he doing that John Madden movie? Goodness. Anyway, Rolling Stones, please go on tour and come here to Wisconsin. Let's go. Guns N' Roses, you too, way overdue for a visit. AC/DC, they were just here this summer. Bad Company right around the corner. Weather Watch 12-2. It's WRYU. We rock you.
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3: Expect variable cloudiness today with highs near 76. Skies stay partly cloudy overnight with lows near 61. Tomorrow brings a mix of clouds and sun, highs in the low 80s, and south winds around 10. Rain moves in tomorrow night, with close to a quarter inch expected, lows settling into the upper 60s, and winds southwest at 10.
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A celebratory beverage. And then we start up a new week and a new season. 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WRYU. 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

One of my favorite bands wish they would come to Wisconsin. Now, I mean, four shows this past summer in Chicago. Getty couldn't even spare one come up here to Wisconsin.

0: those Pip Boys right now, aren't we? You got to watch Fallout, the post-apocalyptic, there we go, world in the form of pinball coming to an arcade near you. More great classic rock back in a couple of minutes. Metallica, they've got a couple of pinball machines. They're a lot of fun. Bret Michaels, Dire Straits ahead. WRYU. Dire Straits ahead. WRYU. 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
0: It is, so much so. Beastie Boys book hitting the store shelves soon. Beastie Boys, License to Ill, 40 years, the great album, a book, fresh interviews, a visual history with the Beastie Boys, wherever you download your books. 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

0: REO Speedwagon on WRYU. Just talking about the Beastie Boys, that book that's coming out. It'll be October 13th, wherever you download your books. A Beastie Boys, License to Ill. 40 years ago in November, Beastie Boys introduced into the world. 176 pages. In-depth, candid interviews. Some never-before-seen photos. Really in-depth, behind the scenes look at Beastie Boys. That book is out October 13th. A License to Ill, 40 years of Beastie Boys. My goodness. More great classic rock back in just a couple here. Def Leppard, T-Rex, Police, and Weather Watch 12. Taking a look at the forecast. Nice today. I don't know about the rest of the week, though. A lot of rain in the forecast. We'll sort it all out here coming up. WRYU, we rock you.
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3: The Dodgers pulled out a win in the late night ball game in rainy LA, 7-5 over Washington. Mookie Betts hit a three-run homer in the bottom of the eighth. DH Shohei Ohtani was out for a fourth straight game due to his injuries, but should be back on Monday. The Padres, against the Yankees' Gerrit Cole, started the game with three straight homers, eventually beat New York 4-3, wins for Arizona and Texas. In college football Sunday night, number 9 Ole Miss won on a 48-yard field goal on the final play, 41-38 in Nashville against 24th-ranked Louisville. In Green Bay, Notre Dame ranked 4th preseason, whipped Wisconsin 41-13. And in Seattle, number 17, Washington, down rival Washington State, 24-10. NFL Commissioner Roger Goodell agreed to a contract extension through the 2030 season. NASCAR win at Darlington for Christopher Bell. And in women's hoops, Team USA beat Italy 55-52 at the World Cup.
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1: Expect variable cloudiness today with highs near 76. Skies stay partly cloudy overnight with lows near 61. Tomorrow brings a mix of clouds and sun, highs in the low 80s, and south winds around 10. Rain moves in tomorrow night, with close to a quarter inch expected, lows settling into the upper 60s, and winds southwest at 10.
2: 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WRYU.

Police on WRYU. Dear Bono. So the extended play, the EP, came out earlier this year. You said new U2 by the end of the... Well, I guess there's still time. I still got a couple months left. All right, U2, they are back. Now, how about a Wisconsin visit too, Bono? Or is that too much to ask? Yeah, way overdue for U2. It's WRYU. We rock you.

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0: When was the last time you turned the page in a book, like a physical book, not a tablet, a real book? It's Bob Seger on WRYU. Van McNeil in for Bill Mitchell. He's back tomorrow. This is a teacher in New York. The school that she teaches at, they're throwing away books there. And here's what the teacher said. Quote, half of the kids have never read a book. In 10 years, we went from kids reading multiple novels in class to them having never opened a book. End quote. That's a real problem. Yeah, no books, not reading in years. The last time you've picked up a book. Last book I read, it was That Big Sky Show. It used to be on TV. Before that, it was a great book. C.J. Box is the author, but I mean, I implore you, read a physical book. Come on, let's go. Don't be throwing those away. More great classic rock back in a couple of minutes. Romantics, Queen, Grand Funk, and more. It's WRYU. We rock you.
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2: 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I'm not here to do that. Tax Relief Advocates is different. TRA is here to tell you that if you owe money to the IRS,

getting the let out. Led Zeppelin on WRYU. Is that what you're trying to tell your crew? Come on, gang. We got to go. We got to get the let out. Get back home. Or do you stay in town? You stayed local? You need a little bit of fun, huh? Okay, we got you here. Summerfest grounds. Big parade for the Labor Fest. About to go down here at 11. I got a big party planned there at the Summerfest grounds today. If you're looking for something to do, it's WRYU, Alan Parsons Project.

0: We love him, Mrs. Scott. Scott Weiland, Stone Temple Pilots on WRYU. Van McNeil. Bassist Mike DeLeo saying, quote, somewhere down the line, he, Scott Weiland, lost his way and there was nothing we could do about it anymore. As anyone will attest who has dealt with someone with severe addiction, you just wish you could have done more. It's sad the way he went, and it's sad to think about him not being here, end quote. We certainly love him, Miss Scott. I got to see him at the final Summerfest show. He said he was clean, and he was not at all, swaying back and forth on the stage. And oh, we love him, Missy Scott Weiland. Jeff Gutt, though. Jeff's doing a great job. And was STP in town in Wisconsin this summer? Or maybe they're coming to town. That would be awesome. A more great classic rock certainly coming back around. Leonard Skinner, Pink Floyd, The Stones coming up. Weather Watch 12-2. It's WRYU. We rock you.
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3: The Dodgers pulled out a win in the late-night ball game in rainy L.A., 7-5 over Washington. Mookie Betts hit a three-run homer in the bottom of the eighth. DH Shohei Ohtani was out for a four-straight game due to his injuries, but should be back on Monday. The Padres, against the Yankees' Gerrit Cole, started the game with three straight homers, eventually beat New York 4-3, wins for Arizona and Texas. In college football Sunday night, number 9 Ole Miss won on a 48-yard field goal on the final play, 41-38 in Nashville against 24th-ranked Louisville. In Green Bay, Notre Dame ranked 4th preseason, whipped Wisconsin 41-13. And in Seattle, number 17, Washington, down rival Washington State, 24-10. NFL Commissioner Roger Goodell agreed to a contract extension through the 2030 season. NASCAR win at Darlington for Christopher Bell. And in women's hoops, Team USA beat Italy 55-52 at the World Cup.
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5: We start today with a few clouds and highs near 76. Tonight turns partly cloudy with lows in the low 60s. Tomorrow brings a mix of clouds and sun. Highs climbing into the low 80s with a south wind around 10. Then tomorrow night, rain moves in. About a quarter inch expected as lows drop to the upper 60s and winds shift southwest at 10.
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0: Well, if you messed him in Madison last month, I have a sneaking suspicion that maybe a couple of people from around here are going to make the drive to St. Louis tomorrow for AC/DC. 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It's WRYU, Van McNeil. I mean, how much more time with AC/DC? Yeah, you got to travel around and follow the show, right? I wish the Stones would come to town. Mick says no tour for this year, but maybe. I mean, Foreign Tongues is a great record, but what that has done to the Stones has kind of revived all of their old music as well. So what is old is new again, speaking of. Brian Adams coming up. Damn Yankees. Green Day right around the corner in a couple of minutes. WRYU. We rock you.
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1: 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Crowley and the Democrats seem more interested in raising taxes to fund fraud than fight fraud. Crowley raised property taxes in Milwaukee County.
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A bigger parade than what I thought it was going to be. Labor Fest is on over at the Summerfest grounds. 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

0: 93.9 Cedar Bend, 101.3 West Bend at CCR, Creedence Clearwater Revival on WRYU, Van McNeil. Well, we're approaching the lunch hour here, and I'm pretty sure you said you wanted to hit the road by noon? Yeah, giddy up. You better get going here. Labor Day Monday, and the roads are not horrible. Pack your patience out there. Still some orange construction barrels you got to contend with. More great classic rock to get you wherever you're going. Home, you got to get some last-minute school supplies, some clothes. Hey, by the way, hey, the back-to-school shopping, that applies to moms and dads too. You know, buy one, get one free, whatever. You know, revive the wardrobe a little bit. Giddy up. Steve Miller Band coming up. Steely Dan, The Beatles, and Weather Watch 12. Nice day today. I don't know about the rest of the week, though. I hear rain. We'll sort it all out coming up here. WRYU, we rock you.
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0: LA, 7-5 over Washington. Mookie Betts hit a three-run homer in the bottom of the eighth. DH Shohei Ohtani was out for a fourth straight game due to his injuries, but should be back on Monday. The Padres, against the Yankees' Gerrit Cole, started the game with three straight homers, eventually beat New York 4-3, wins for Arizona and Texas. In college football Sunday night, number 9, Ole Miss won on a 48-yard field goal on the final play, 41-38 in Nashville against 24th-ranked Louisville. In Green Bay, Notre Dame, ranked fourth preseason, whipped Wisconsin 41-13. And in Seattle, number 17, Washington, down rival Washington State 24-10. NFL Commissioner Roger Goodell agreed to a contract extension through the 2030 season. NASCAR win at Darlington for Christopher Bell. And in women's hoops, Team USA beat Italy 55-52 at the World Cup.
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2: We start today with a few clouds and highs near 76. Tonight turns partly cloudy, with lows in the low 60s. Tomorrow brings a mix of clouds and sun, highs climbing into the low 80s with a south wind around 10. Then tomorrow night, rain moves in, about a quarter inch expected, as lows drop to the upper 60s and winds shift southwest at 10.
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0: little under 24 hours before a little bit of peace of mind and a bit of peace and quiet. And kiddos back in school. 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It's 93.9 Cedarbrook, 101.3 West Bend. Van McNeil. I know summer is not finished yet. Van, why you got to be doing this to us? I mean, it's reality, though. Back to it. Tomorrow, kiddos back to school. Moms and dads, kind of a new season of work. It's really a refresh for everybody. But you got to get home. Got to get home first. Be smart. Be safe out there on the roads. Watch out for the motorcycles, too. Mass exodus out of Wisconsin. Bob Seger ahead. Fog Hat, Genesis, Guns N' Roses, all coming up and more. It's WRYU. We rock you.
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GNR Guns N' Roses on WRYU. A girl or a guy that could sing, but have they auditioned for American Idol? If you missed out on the first September 11, September 28 for American Idol auditions, it's WRYU, Jackson Browne.

Oh, it was a party Saturday night. Noise Pollution, AC/DC cover band, the Harley Museum, and the ride home. My goodness. It's Elton John, 93.9 Cedarburg, 101.3 West Bend. It's WRYU, Van McNeil. I implore you, check out the Harley Museum when you have a second. I said this on TV. We are so close to Harley here in Milwaukee. We forget sometimes how global Harley is. Like, we had people from all around the world descending on Wisconsin for this big ride home. Now the mass exodus out. So watch out for the motorcycles. Be smart. Be safe. And if you got a second, go check out the Harley Museum as we approach the 25th anniversary of 9/11 on Friday. A very moving exhibit.

and a bike that was a part of all of that crazy on that day. I mean, I was getting emotional. It just takes you right back to 25 years ago. So the Harley Museum and a very moving 9/11 exhibit. More great classic rock right around the corner. Aerosmith, Pearl Jam, Pink Floyd, Weather Watch 12, WRYU. We rock you.

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3: We start today with a few clouds and highs near 76. Tonight turns partly cloudy, with lows in the low 60s. Tomorrow brings a mix of clouds and sun, highs climbing into the low 80s with a south wind around 10. Then tomorrow night, rain moves in, about a quarter inch expected, as lows drop to the upper 60s and winds shift southwest at 10.
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0: 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Van McNeil, Labor Day, and the party is still on. If you're looking for something to do, the Summerfest grounds with Labor Fest. Got live music going on. Oh, that's where those smells are coming from, too. Delicious food and whatnot for the rest of the day. And then back to it tomorrow. Or, oh, you're on your way home, huh? Yeah, pack your patience if you're out on the roads. Turn signals. Get some. Be smart. Be safe out there. More great classic rock ahead to get you home. Pat Benatar, Alice in Chains, Doobie Brothers, AC/DC, and more. It's just ahead. WRYU. 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

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Shout out to the Jackson Historical Society. Sunday. Good old-fashioned ice cream social there at the Historical Society. What's up, Jackson? Over there on Mill Road. From 1 to 3 Sunday. Put it on your calendars. WRYU. We rock you. Brian Adams.

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Van McNeil, to believe Don Henley, he just keeps extending his residency at Sphere with Eagles. Just come on back to Wisconsin, Don. Bring the band with you. Let's go. More great classic rock as you make the trek home. Dylan standing by, and she will assist in that effort. Van Halen coming up. Yes, Leonard Skinner, Weather Watch 12. Awesome today. Windows rolled down, window cranked.

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But tomorrow and the rest of the week, though, I don't know with the rain. So we'll get a forecast update here next. 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
5: We start today with a few clouds and highs near 76. Tonight turns partly cloudy, with lows in the low 60s. Tomorrow brings a mix of clouds and sun. Highs climbing into the low 80s with a south wind around 10. Then tomorrow night, rain moves in, about a quarter inch expected, as lows drop to the upper 60s and winds shift southwest at 10.
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0: Well, hello, sunshine. How's the long holiday weekend? I hope it's been good. I'm Dylan. Today, of course, we're going to talk about the fact that it's Labor Day. How old were you when you got your first job? Well, we're going to get into that a little bit. Let's talk about Annika, the drummer for Rush, as well today.
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We appreciate you listening. Happy Labor Day. Steve Miller Band coming up. U2, The Beatles now.

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He worked in a slaughterhouse, and that wasn't the only job, but doesn't sound like fun. Chris Cornell had kind of the same experience. Soundgarden, of course, an Audioslave, but Chris spent years as a fish handler for a seafood company. And then Lemmy from Motorhead, probably the coolest almost rock star job anyway before he was officially a rock star. 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

0: 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He was a roadie for Hendrix.
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2: We start today with a few clouds and highs near 76. Tonight turns partly cloudy, with lows in the low 60s. Tomorrow brings a mix of clouds and sun, highs climbing into the low 80s with a south wind around 10. Then tomorrow night, rain moves in, about a quarter inch expected, as lows drop to the upper 60s and winds shift southwest at 10.
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Happy Labor Day. What's going on? I'm Dylan. If you're working today, you know, you're not alone. I am here too. Top jobs for 2026. Maybe you're working today and you're thinking, I hate this job. I need to look into doing something else. So we'll go over what the top jobs for this year are anyway in just a couple of minutes.

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0: you feel about the job you've got right now? Thanks for choosing to hang out. I'm Dylan. I'm pretty lucky. You know, I love this job, and thank you for listening, because without you listening, I don't get to have this cool job. So the top jobs for 2026, maybe you're thinking about switching careers. 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Financial manager is number two, and then IT manager, number three. Are you good with tech? Would you mind helping me with my computer at home? I'm kidding. I stink at tech.
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Were you part of 4-H parents? Washington County 4-H will host its annual open house and enrollment night. So that is this Thursday. 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
5: Fair skies stick around this afternoon with high temperatures near 76. Tonight turns partly cloudy with a low in the low 60s. Tomorrow brings more of the same, partly cloudy and a high in the upper 70s. Then tomorrow night, rain moves in with about a quarter inch likely, lows falling to the upper 60s and southwest winds at 10.
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Before these rock stars that we love so much were famous, they had normal jobs just like the rest of us. Kurt Novoselic, big, tall bass player for Nirvana, was actually a janitor when he joined Nirvana. Tony Iommi, sheet metal factory, which is exactly what happened to the tips of his fingers. You probably remember that story. Axl Rose, when he moved from Indiana to Los Angeles to play in a band, he had a cool job. He was a manager at Tower Records.

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0: 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And maybe it was mowing lawns. Maybe it was delivering newspapers. Maybe you're a farm kid and you've been working for decades. 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

0: do you have to be to have a job? Thanks for listening. I'm Dylan. The Fair Labor Standards Act sets the minimum age of employment at 14, and then you're limited to how many hours you can work a week until you're 16. So how old were you when you got your first job? I'm Dylan. We were hauling pipe, you know, irrigation pipe on Grandpa's farm. I don't know. I think my brother and I were like 10 and 11, you know, and then by 11 and 12, we were walking beans, which... Are you a farm kid too? Neither things happen anymore, right? They've got the big pivots. Nobody hauls irrigation pipe anymore. I don't think they walk beans either.
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5: Fair skies stick around this afternoon with high temperatures near 76. Tonight turns partly cloudy with a low in the low 60s. Tomorrow brings more of the same, partly cloudy and a high in the upper 70s. Then tomorrow night, rain moves in with about a quarter inch likely, lows falling to the upper 60s and southwest winds at 10.
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Did you get to spend time with your best friend this weekend, your BFF? When we think about intelligent animals, I guess I don't really think about a cow, but research suggests that not only do cows have best friends, they get stressed out when separated from their BFFs. Huh. Who knew?

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0: Before these rock stars we love to listen to were famous, they had normal jobs just like the rest of us. Although, so let's talk about Rob Halford, Judas Priest. Pretty cool job. He was a lighting engineer in a theater for a few years before, you know, he became the great Rob Halford. Debbie Harry of Blondie was a Playboy bunny. I feel like most of us know that. And Eddie Vedder of Pearl Jam, he worked security at a hotel before he was famous.
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2: Hi, this is Ty from Golden Tan in Pewaukee. Did you know not all light is the same? And at Golden Tan, we actually understand the difference. Our new hybrid tanning beds use full spectrum bulbs with four specific wavelengths of light, each one doing a different job. UVB triggers melanin production. UVA gives you a bronze glow. Red light supports collagen and keeps skin hydrated. Blue light calms and helps clear up skin. You get all four simultaneously in a single session. At Golden Tan, we don't just get whatever bulbs the corporate office sends or whatever's cheapest. We put thought into every wavelength so you get the most out of every session. Try our hybrid beds in rooms 1 and 2 at Golden Tan in Pewaukee. GoldenTanPewaukee.com.
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Thank you for choosing to listen. I'm Dylan. If you got the 3-day weekend, are you thinking, you know what we need? We need to switch to 4-day work weeks. I want to talk more about that in just a few minutes.

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93.9 Cedarburg and 101.3 West Bend, WRYU. We Rock You, happening on Sunday, 1 to 3 p.m. Good old-fashioned ice cream social at the Jackson Historical Society. Absolutely free to attend. I would head to their website for a little bit more info. Pink Floyd coming up, and we'll do some Steelers Wheel as well.

0: Pink Floyd coming up, and we'll do some Steelers Wheel as well.
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11: Tonight stays partly cloudy with lows near 61. Tomorrow, skies remain partly cloudy with highs near 79. Rain moves in tomorrow night, likely at that, with close to a quarter inch possible, lows in the upper 60s, and winds southwest at 10. Then Wednesday, we're watching a chance of showers with potential for around half an inch, temperatures again in the upper 70s, and winds picking up out of the west at 15.
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If you got the 3-day holiday weekend, maybe you're thinking, I would really love a 4-day work week. Though no country has officially declared a 4-day work week, many are giving the idea a try. So these countries have either tested out a 4-day work week or are currently allowing some employees to opt to work fewer days. But of course, you do have to make up the hours. So Spain, Ireland, South Africa, Belgium, Iceland, Japan. If you went to your boss and said, hey, I'm going to need a 4-day work week. I can get all the work done in 4 days that I normally do in 5. I don't think that I'd sell it to them like that. Mm-mm.

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Before they were famous and rocking our socks off, a lot of these rock stars had normal jobs. Sammy Hagar was a dump truck driver in New York. Freddie Mercury of Queen was a baggage handler at Heathrow Airport. True story. And Joe Strummer from The Clash, he was a grave digger. I did not make that up. That is true as well.

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0: A little bit of trivia for you. The first state to celebrate Labor Day as a holiday was, according to the U.S. Department of Labor, Oregon was the first one to make it a statewide holiday, a full 7 years before it was passed by Congress.
1: Yeah.
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1: 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Crowley raised property taxes in Milwaukee County.
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9: Tonight stays partly cloudy with lows near 61. Tomorrow, skies remain partly cloudy with highs near 79. Rain moves in tomorrow night, likely at that, with close to a quarter inch possible, lows in the upper 60s and winds southwest at 10. Then Wednesday, we're watching a chance of showers with potential for around half an inch, temperatures again in the upper 70s, and winds picking up out of the west at 15.
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